who's that riding? John the Revelator, tell me who's that riding? John the Revelator, tell me who's that riding? John the Revelator wrote the book of the seventh seal. Who's that riding? John the Revelator, tell me who's that riding? John the Revelator, well, who's that riding? John the Revelator wrote the book of the seventh seal. You know, God walked down in the cool of the day, called Adam by his name, and he refused to answer because he's naked and ashamed. Who's that riding? John the Revelator. Who's that riding? John the Revelator. Who's that riding? John the Revelator wrote the book of the seventh seal. You know, Christ had 12 apostles, and 3 he led away. Say, watch with me 1 hour till I go yon and pray. Tell me who's that riding, John the Revelator. Tell me who's that riding, John the Revelator. Who's that riding, John the Revelator? 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

0: 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Tell me who's that running down the river later at the book of the seven seas.
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You've been talking about your woman. I sure wish that you could see mine. You've been talking about your woman. I sure wish that you could see mine. Every time the little girl starts to

0: Vous écoutez Origine sur ICI Musique Country avec François Lemay, parce que des fois, c'est bien d'avoir de la peine quand tu as de la guitare.
1: This wood is in a tangled baby now. You better sing a song to find what the water baby ain't gonna be along. I'm gonna build myself a key so I can move down on the ground. So when I go to the army, darling, won't be no reds around. I've got my questionnaire, baby, now. Got my call card, too. Uncle Sammy wants me an army, baby, now. Now what's I'm gonna do? I'm gonna build myself a key so I can move down on the ground. So when I go to the army, darling, won't be no reds around.

I would lean on my bed, baby, now, drunk as I could be. I would lean that drunk when Uncle Stamps on after me. I'm gonna build myself a cave so I can move down on the ground. So when I go to the army, darling, won't be no reds around. I was gonna go to deep blue sea. My baby, she began to cry. She began to holler, nah, nah. Bye, bye, bye. I'm gonna build myself a cave so I can move down on the ground. So when I go to the army, darling, won't be no rest around.

Playback system. Playback system. Playback system. Playback system.